0: Northwest Arkansas's morning show for 30 years. John.
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0: Hey, Loyal and Royal Army, are you tired of paying for things? 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Gas up, groceries up, dining out up, electricity's up. 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

0: Hey, Hog fans, get ready for the Bet Saracen Razorback Roundup with John and Deke. 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

0: 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Gas up, groceries up, dining out up, electricity's up. 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

0: Hey, Loyal and Royal Army, are you tired of paying for things? 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
0: 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We got sweet deals to Nothing Bun Cake. 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
3: From the Northwest Arkansas Traffic Network, I'm John Runyon. Here's a look at your traffic update. So far, so good this evening. We do have some light to moderate traffic along I-49 as you come out of Rogers in Bentonville, so do be careful there as you head south towards Lowell. A little bit of congestion on I-49 around Tottytown and Springdale at this time as well. And, of course, be careful around MLK Boulevard in downtown Fayetteville. Buckle up and be safe. That's your traffic update from the Northwest Arkansas Traffic Network. I'm John Runyon.
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22: A better life with Dr. Sanjay Gupta.
23: You must know by now that healthy food and regular exercise can help keep your body young. But here's something that surprised me. New study out of the University College London found that engaging with arts and culture could slow biological aging by roughly the same amount. Researchers looked at more than 3,500 people and compared their chronological age, that's how many candles someone has on their cake, with their biological age, a measure of the body's condition down to the cellular level. People who regularly took part in the arts, visiting a museum, going to a concert or the theater, they tended to age more slowly. What's more, how often you do it, how many different kinds you try, that seems to matter. So go see that exhibit. Catch some live music. Get tickets to the show you're thinking about. It could benefit you in ways that you haven't even considered. I'm Dr. Sanjay Gupta, helping you live a better life.
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2: 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Today marks 25 years since the 9/11 terror attacks. This morning, hundreds came together to honor those who made the ultimate sacrifice by participating in stair climbs in NWA and the River Valley. 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Springdale City Council approving a $4.9 million construction contract to reduce Emma Avenue to two lanes between Park Street and Old Missouri Road. The project also includes improvements to sidewalks, bus stops, and parking spaces. In Arkansas, Game and Fish investigators want to hear from anyone who saw what happened or helped before crews arrived on scene in last week's fatal boating accident. Information can be shared with Game Warden Levi Bingham. That's your KNWA News Update. 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
1: What is up, Loyal and Royal Army? 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John, back to Colorado, straight off our trip from AC/DC and Foo Fighters. 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
1: And we get in a little early, and Foo Fighters go on right at 7 o'clock. Right at 7. And Bell and I are side stage, and Jerry and John's tickets were upper level straight on. So we had two different perspectives of the show. But Bell and I were a little close. But on our side stage view, I could see the clock. Foo Fighters walked on at 7 o'clock and got off at 8:10. And then 8:45 comes, and Angus Young at 70-something years old. I think Brian Johnson is like 79. I'm just going to let you guys know, my expectations were kind of low. Because I'm like, well, they're my dad's age. How good can they be? Joke's on me. They were unbelievable. Seriously, go pick the videos up on my Instagram, at GoodTimeDeke, and watch how Angus Young still has it. It was crazy for me when I got home to show my 16-year-old daughter. She's like, Dad, let me see your videos of the show. And she saw these guys that look like her grandpa out there hopping around, crushing it. So I just go to YouTube and I go AC/DC 1976 to see if I can get any live footage. Now, obviously, Bon Scott was in the band in 1976 and he passed away. And she's like, is that the same guy? I go, not the same lead singer, but look at that guitar player in his fun little outfit. Now he's just grandpa in a fun little outfit. And he still got it, dude. It was so good. So then I pull up some Brian Johnson footage, like one of their first shows together. They still have it at 79 and 72. So good. So yeah, pics and videos up of that AC/DC Foo Fighters show. One time thing. Now you're going, why, Deke, did the Foo Fighters have to fill in for the Pretty Reckless? Well, if you watch the game, Seattle Seahawks beating New England off of Drake May being stupid. Taylor Momsen at halftime from the Pretty Reckless, she played with the boys from Soundgarden, and Mike McCready from Pearl Jam of Soundgarden. So that is why. She even told in a radio show, she called in to a Seattle radio show and said, hey, listen, the boys in Soundgarden, saw it all went down. The boys in Soundgarden asked her to do it. She goes, that's cool. We got a headlining gig. I can move. But, oh, wait, I got to be there a day before. We're playing a stadium show with AC/DC. So she talked about how she had to make the phone call to Angus and be like, hey, listen, I'm going to have to miss the St. Louis show. But I got Dave Grohl, and Dave Grohl mentioned it multiple times on stage opening for AC/DC, how excited he was, and how as a little kid he watched their movie like in 1980s and decided that minute, because of that band, he wanted to open for them. And he said he was at Kenny Jenkins' house, and he said, and Kenny Jenkins is here tonight. And sure enough, his childhood friend, when he was 11, went to the St. Louis show so he could see his buddy, who he's best friends with Dave Grohl, be at his best night and open for his favorite band. Really cool moment. Glad we got to go. And if you were there and said hey to us, which a lot of you did, over under on how many people stopped John and Deke on the concourse was like six people. Like, Deke, John, what do you got? What do you mean, what are we doing here? We're here the same reason you're here. AC/DC Foo Fighters right up the road in St. Louis. And let me say something one more time about St. Louis, just being, as a society here in Northwest Arkansas, if we think a big act show, oh, let's just go down to Dallas, go to Texas, go to St. Louis is closer from our studio across from the mall. It's closer to Busch Stadium, where the Cardinals play, and the TWA Dome, which that's a whole other conversation. St. Louis has a freaking dome for their football team that hadn't been there in 10 years, and they keep it up. It's nice. But our studio is closer to that part of St. Louis than where the Mavericks play, and don't even get me started on going to Arlington. So the perception for Northwest Arkansas that we just need to go to Dallas for shows. No, you don't. St. Louis. AC/DC Foo Fighters. Oh, it was so good. Again, check my Instagram. I got good videos, gang. I was close.
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1: And praise be to Angus Young. He is a machine. Oh, it was so good. We're going to have Wendy Howerton coming up. She's my childhood friend. She's going to fill in with me and John next on 94.9 Radio. John Deke.
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5: From the Northwest Arkansas Traffic Network, taking another look at your Friday morning commute. Everything looking pretty good at the

0: not seeing any unusual delays. No accidents currently being reported by RDOT. All you need to do is keep on driving safe. Let's have a fantastic Friday. From the Northwest Arkansas Traffic Network, I'm Bob Booty.
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1: It is the John and Deke Show. It is Deke and Wendy Howerton, my pal from high school, from the Wayback Machine, reminiscing the old times as John is off to Colorado, hanging out with his dad. We just did Foo Fighters and AC/DC in St. Louis. That was fun.
2: Oh, I bet that was.
1: It was crazy, man. Oh, my gosh. First off, I got a hotel right by the arena.
2: That's
1: nice. We cruise all the way in there, and then the GPS goes, all right, you're three blocks away. There'll be 45 more minutes. And I'm like, what the hell?
2: Oh, my gosh.
1: And it was the whole town deciding to show up at the same time. Luckily, John's buddy from Colorado has a kid who goes to college in St. Louis, so he went to meet us at the hotel, and he's like, man, there's already 100 people ahead of you and checking in line. So he got in line for us.
2: Oh,
1: Bella and I hopped out of the car, walked the two blocks, checked in before John parked.
2: Oh, that's
1: so nice. So we got parked, got all that. Foo Fighters came on at 7, played till 8:10. AC/DC came on at 8:45, and that guy is my dad's age, Angus Young, and you're like, oh my gosh, this is insanity.
2: How was that?
1: It was so good. So much fun, man. So much fun. So a good time. It's all on my Instagram, at GoodTimeDeke, if you guys want to check that out. And, of course, Wendy Howerton, what's your Instagram? People can look you up and see what you're up to.
2: Run with Wendy 2026.
1: Run with Wendy, because she runs, and then she learned about my Stitch shoes. If I'd have told you that but not showed you, you probably wouldn't have believed me. You'd be like, no, you didn't. You're just trying to be funny.
2: I wouldn't have believed you.
1: And you probably, and you're not even surprised, because you know me better than anybody. You know me longer than anybody. Why I didn't send them back. I ain't sending back these back.
2: I know exactly.
1: I got no problem wearing little boy shoes. I don't care.
2: Care? And that's so much more trouble, too.
1: That's trouble?
2: You know, to send them back. It's just like, eh.
1: Yeah, but I picked out the blue. I can scratch off the stitch. I don't care.
2: You're not gonna.
1: I'm going to own it. I'm going to talk about it on the air and make it a thing.
2: You're going to love it.
1: Yes.
2: You're going to be out. People are going to be bending over to look and see where the stitch is on your shoes.
1: Let's learn about our pal, Wendy Howerton. I'm going to see, these are the things the voters want to know. Can you do these things without instructions? They gave a list of things without instructions that they've asked Americans, very common actions without instructions. Could your future judge do this? Can you change a flat tire without instructions?
2: Yes.
1: Yeah, you can.
2: I've had to do that.
1: Yeah, you're tough.
2: And I got to give a shout out to my kid.
1: Yeah.
2: Our oldest, Lauren.
1: Yeah.
2: She had a flat.
1: Did it herself?
2: And I told my husband, I was like, okay, we've got to go. A little while later, she has a picture. She's got some grease on her. And
1: she did it?
2: They did it.
1: She's a girl.
2: She is.
1: She really helped out.
2: She was good. She did it.
1: Sewing a button. 60% of people said they could definitely do it on the spot. 20% of people said probably. We had to take sewing button classes in Jesseville.
2: And I wasn't even good at it. I can't lie. I'm terrible.
1: Yeah, but what is it called? Home ec back then?
2: Yes, it was called home ec.
1: They didn't even teach us anything. We made pillows.
2: I think they did teach us. I don't think you were paying attention. But to be honest, to be fair, neither was
1: I. I know you can do this because you're a mom. Changing a baby diaper. People are like, I don't know if I could. Hey, that's not that hard. And cooking white rice.
2: Yes.
1: I can.
2: And there's an art to that.
1: Is there?
2: Yeah.
1: What's your tips for cooking white rice?
2: Okay, so I cover the rice.
1: Yeah.
2: I don't put as much water as you're supposed to.
1: Ah.
2: And some of the rice, depending on which one it is, either you start with it in the pan and you hit the boil and then turn it on simmer, or you boil the water and you pour it in and then turn it on simmer.
1: You know how I cook white rice?
2: You buy it.
1: Mama Tang's, may I help
2: That's
1: you?
2: That's exactly.
1: I call Mama Tang's. Yeah. I get it from the Chinese food lady. I don't care.
2: So back up one question.
1: Yeah.
2: Can you sew a button?
1: Probably. I mean, it's
2: you're the
1: in and out. I mean, nobody can see what I'm doing, but I'm doing the in and out.
2: Yeah,
1: probably. And I can change a tire, and I can do diapers, clearly.
2: Yeah, you can do all that.
1: But those are the ones that they said most confident to least is sewing a button, changing a diaper. So there you go. Now, if you were to cook a meal for me and Lex, what would you make? What's your go-to meal? Do you like to cook?
2: I do. So when I'm doing a fast, healthy meal.
1: Oh, that's right. You're healthy.
2: Well, yeah. These days, I'm just go and go and whatever you can grab and throw it in your mouth. But when I'm doing a healthy meal, especially for evening, I'll do rice.
1: Yeah. Brown or white?
2: White. I like white. I know you're supposed to do brown.
1: Eh,
2: sometimes I mix it, but
1: I've learned everything's about portions.
2: That's exactly right. So what I'll do is I just take less of the rice.
1: Take a white rice, yeah, and then what are you doing?
2: And then I will brown, depending on what it is, ground turkey or beef.
1: Okay.
2: Put in gourmet burger seasoning.
1: Okay.
2: and then add, so I brown that, get all that ready, and then I pour that on top of my rice.
1: Yeah.
2: Put some salsa or some Rotel.
1: Yep.
2: Canned Rotel. Got a little spice.
1: Is this like a little protein to go meal? Like doing
2: it's just I cook these, and then you can pack it up for lunch. You can do it at dinner. You can do it there. It's easy and it's good. And then I put cheese on it and whatever else.
1: All right. So before you got in here, you scolded me for not drinking water, even though you didn't. I've been here 3 minutes.
2: Screamed. So dramatic.
1: How much protein do people really need?
2: Oh, gosh. I mean, that is such a subjective question. That depends on...
1: But, I mean, that's all I see in my reels now. Is like, I get more protein.
2: Yeah, I mean, people are like, there's protein in the sweatshirt. I'm going to buy it.
1: Yeah, right? They're putting protein in everything. I remember having all these proteins. We talked about the things that our kids couldn't handle back in the 90s. Where was all this protein at back then? Or we just weren't educated enough?
2: I think we just ate...
1: What we had.
2: What was on your plate.
1: Well, we had that stupid food pyramid, too, which we've turned out is nothing goes by that anymore.
2: I don't even know if... Do we still use
1: it? No, but remember that? They shoved it down our throats. Oh, yeah. Got a food pyramid. Get all your bread.
2: I bet you can create that pyramid right now.
1: Our food pyramid is basically protein on top of protein with protein on the bottom.
2: There were veggies in there, Dave.
1: I know, but the food pyramid back then was a lot of bread. You want me to look it up?
2: I'm sure there were
1: old school food pyramid,
2: and there was like milk products and
1: right,
2: yeah,
1: which you would be against. Food, there it is. Food pyramid 2026.
2: Oh my gosh,
1: we've updated the food pyramid. Yeah, dude, breads and grains are right on the bottom. 5 or more servings a day of bread and pasta.
2: Oh wow, okay.
1: 4 vegetables a day, which is good, and 2 or more servings a day of beans. And 3 fruit. Wouldn't it be flipped? It would be flipped, beans. Wouldn't it? It would be vegetables big.
2: Yes, definitely.
1: And fruit, and then no grains.
2: You're not going to have 5 servings a day. That's terrifying.
1: That's what the old school food pyramid was. 5 or more servings.
2: That sort of answers a lot of questions right there, doesn't it?
1: Of why America is the way it is.
2: You know.
1: Because a lot of them were raised like, I got to have bread pasta, okay, and I don't even need. Like,
2: bread.
1: Why are even legumes on the list? Are those nuts and beans?
2: It is.
1: Man, it just needs... Today, the food
2: which
1: pyramid
2: is fiber, or if it's a nut, it's protein.
1: Like, meat's not even on here. Is meat not a food to the food pyramid?
2: I think it's on there, but, you know, they may just assume it's America. We eat plenty of that.
1: No, dude. The food pyramid doesn't have meat. I'm looking at the one we were raised
2: on. Is the 2026 or
1: the
2: what?
1: 2026 one is updated with no breads. None whatsoever. Which is probably true. You don't need it. So now it's what you would think it would be. You know, healthy foods, healthy meats, and stuff like that. So they have updated the food pyramid, but that explains a lot of why we are the way we are.
2: Yeah.
1: Here's the updated food pyramid. You ready? 5 servings of non-starchy vegetables, unlimited amounts. You agree with this?
2: Yeah.
1: We're
2: going
1: to get the Wendy Howerton food pyramid.
2: I do agree with that on the veggies.
1: Followed by on the second. So that's the bottom. That's your base. Followed by healthy fats and proteins, 4 to 6 ounces of protein with every meal, eggs or fish. Followed by starchy vegetables. That's where you can get your ones that people, I mean, I had a trainer one time. This is why I was like, come on, man. I was at a sports bar in Tulsa, and I'm like, she was the type that made me take pictures of what I was eating. So at a sports bar watching football, I said, hey, look, I'm not having chicken nachos. I got carrots and hummus. She goes, well, the carrots are kind of starchy. I'm like... Come on.
2: No, you're good.
1: I was like, girl, I could be having.
2: Yeah, exactly. When you're choosing
1: I sent you a picture of vegetables on a Sunday at noon.
2: Yeah.
1: And you're like, well, those carrots. And then right at the top are recreational treats to enjoy sparingly.
2: Yeah, I was going to say, what does that say? Like
1: recreational
2: speech,
1: yeah.
2: Once a month.
1: And unlimited amounts of spices and herbs, beans, and non-gluten grains in a modest amount if tolerated. But basically, it's non-starchy vegetables, unlimited amounts. Healthy fats and proteins every meal, and then your starchy vegetables, and then you can have some if you want tos.
2: Yeah.
1: Where our food pyramid that we grew up on is like, eat all that bread and pasta you can handle. Fill up because you may not eat again because there's 9 of you.
2: Exactly.
1: That's why you're well-versed
2: I remember
1: in
2: looking
1: rice.
2: On there, I'm like, wait, where's cornbread and beans?
1: So, I mean, not to get like back in your, you know, sad days of being a kid, were there days you didn't eat?
2: There were days we didn't have as much as we had other days, but... No, there was not a day we didn't eat because, you know, you eat at school.
1: That's true.
2: Yeah. And okay. I did eat at school.
1: Because you had to. Was it better food at school?
2: Oh, yeah, sometimes. I mean, we had a lot. Okay, so when I turned 18, I swore off pinto beans, and my family will absolutely corroborate this story. I would not eat any.
1: Because that was like the go-to meal?
2: Oh my gosh, we ate so many. I can smell them a half a mile away. I'm like, I can't. I can't even do the smell.
1: So seven kids, two-bedroom house was a lot of beans and rice.
2: A lot of beans, some rice. Yeah.
1: What was fancy for you guys back in the day? Was there ever a day where you all went out to...
2: No, we never went out. We went out one time in our lives that I even have a memory of. And it was because Mom wanted frog legs.
1: Okay.
2: Now that I think of it, I'm like, we probably could have cooked that out. Yeah.
1: We'll go ahead and catch some frogs. You have caught a frog before. I know you enough to know.
2: Oh, well, I mean, you live in
1: Yeah, you live country. In Jesseville. You're catching all the
2: you
1: frogs.
2: Do all this stuff.
1: So where'd you guys go for frog legs?
2: Someplace in Hot Springs. I don't remember. Yeah, I was very little. And, I fell asleep, and seemed like it was a lifetime away when we finally got there. We got there right before it was closing.
1: Oh, man.
2: And
1: she
2: I was
1: really wanted those frog legs.
2: Very, very young. And
1: but even today, I mean, it's not even a, all right, you were poor. There were seven of you in the two bedrooms. But even today, if you have money, you're not taking seven kids out to eat?
2: Well, and honestly, I was so little, I don't know if we had seven yet. We may have just had like five.
1: But you never, you don't, there's not a memory of everybody going to a dinner at La Hacienda or Rod's, shout out, Hot Springs restaurants.
2: No. And there were a couple of times.
1: Sawmill. Remember the sawmill? You probably don't.
2: I remember the name. I don't remember the actual going there. Mm-mm. I do know Rod's and all that. Yeah.
1: But now you have, when you guys had all four of you, five of you, five kids together?
2: Oh, with that? Yeah, we have four. We have four.
1: Okay.
2: Yeah.
1: But even then, even, you know, and you guys are well off, you guys are doing good. You didn't take that's a lot of eating out with four kids. It's expensive.
2: We like to cook,
1: right?
2: We really do.
1: And you're healthy. You like to know what you're putting
2: in
1: your body.
2: To be healthy, yeah. You like to make sure what you're putting in there. Yeah.
1: True. Lexi got me a food processor, or got us food processor. And I'm like, oh yeah, I can control what I put in. I like that. So we're
2: so
1: making.
2: You can make sure that you get your.
1: Well, I'm watching my sodium, but you'll like this. This will make you proud of me. I make a chicken salad with Greek yogurt, protein it up.
2: Okay.
1: So I chop up the chicken instead of mayonnaise, it's Greek yogurt.
2: Okay.
1: With a little bit of pickle juice for a little stuff and like a little Dijonese mustard. It's not okay. Great, but I know it's a lot of protein.
2: It sounds good. Question.
1: Yeah.
2: Walnuts and berries or no?
1: No. What?
2: Yeah.
1: No. What are we doing?
2: You know,
1: no. Yeah. No raisins? What are we doing? I just know I don't want to eat a big thing of mayonnaise, but I do like a chicken salad. So it makes me a lot of protein. Now, if I could do the macros and do it right, then we're talking. Getting that protein in.
2: You got this.
1: But I'm the subject of my own problems of being in the algorithm. People are like, here's how you get more protein. Can you have too much protein?
2: I mean,
1: yeah, I guess you can have too much of anything.
2: I'm sure you can. When I was in college, I was running in college. There was a girl who kept doing protein shakes.
1: Yeah.
2: Protein. And it was a big, you know, there was a big kick and push back then. And she got to where she was putting on weight.
1: Yeah.
2: Because she was eating so much of it and she wasn't even working out enough to take care. So, I mean, I would think it would be an insane amount.
1: So, I think if you're doing
2: plus, this, also, she kind of like gives you acne and stuff.
1: Okay. Yeah. So, when I maybe have not that I'm losing weight, it's my problem if I'm having too much protein, but not necessarily all the protein and then a shake, that because the shakes have calories in them. People don't think about that.
2: Well,
1: if you're eating, like I said, my big thing, a chicken salad, then following it with a shake, that could be 1,000 calories.
2: Well, I mean, it also comes down to what kind of protein you're using, too. But
1: like what?
2: Like some of them have sugar.
1: Oh, yeah, okay.
2: Some of them do. So when I was, especially when I was really working out and doing, you know, whatever, getting back in shape, I would make sure that the protein had no sugar.
1: Yeah.
2: And
1: you just tolerate it tasting gross?
2: It doesn't bother me that bad.
1: But you deny it. You can't deny that it tastes kind of gross.
2: It's not a great flavor, you know.
1: But
2: it's
1: yeah, when you're getting back in shape and being a runner.
2: Yeah, and now they've come a long ways. There's some ones that has flavor that doesn't have sugar.
1: Oh yeah, dude. So the stuff they're doing with these foods are great. Like the sugar-free chocolate, like the Lily's chocolate. Have you had that before?
2: I have, but I don't think I realized
1: it's made with stevia. Oh my gosh.
2: Oh yes, yeah. I don't like stevia.
1: There she is.
2: Yeah.
1: Everything I bring up that's good, you can't like. You're like wired that way.
2: If I like it,
1: you immediately go, I don't know about that one. You probably shouldn't be doing that one. Like, are you drinking enough water? Oh man, why do I have you up here?
2: No, stevia's great. I just get the flavor's weird.
1: Oh,
2: for me.
1: Okay. I thought it was bad for me.
2: Oh no, it's good for it's fine.
1: You just don't like it.
2: I don't like it.
1: Oh, okay. Yeah, that's different. I thought you were saying
2: no,
1: nope,
2: I'm not
1: don't
2: hating.
1: Have that.
2: No hating.
1: All right. So but you're done with beans.
2: pinto beans specifically.
1: Okay. We're talking with Wendy Howerton, hanging out. John is out for the weekend over in Colorado seeing his dad. More with her coming up. 94.9 Radio, John Deke.
0: It's the Sonic Drive-In with John and Deke. 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

0: so obnoxious. Especially this movie.
1: The John Antique Show is presented by the Jones Center for Families in Springdale and Gustano's Pizzeria, the official pizza of the Loyal and Royal Army. You're always close to a Gustano's. Now, here's John and Deke.
2: What's going on, everybody? It is the John and Deke Show. John's gone. John went to Colorado, so I was like, let's call on the big guns. Let's get help. We need a sidekick. We need my pal, Wendy Howerton. I was like, hey, I've been on a billboard. Who do I know that also has been on billboards? Oh, Wendy Howerton.
0: I've been on a lot of those.
2: You guys see her billboards all over town. She's my friend from high school. We've known each other since we were six. So how's it going, girlfriend? What are you up to?
0: Going well.
2: I knew you were coming in, and I'm like, I was going to save this story for John, but I'm like, since you grew up with me, and we grew up in the same era, and we grew up around the same people, we can play the fun game that my daughter shared with me on TikTok.
0: Oh, no.
2: That we're going to play with everybody 30 and over. Things we had to deal with that our kids today, we also have kids about the same age. How old's your kid? That's my daughter's age?
0: 18.
2: Yeah, Zoe will be 17. 20 things we survived that would emotionally destroy kids today. Oh, this is going to be good with you because you are tough.
0: Kids, yeah.
2: Wendy Howerton is a tough, can I say broad? You're a tough broad.
0: You can say broad.
2: Okay.
0: That's kind of tough, though. That does date you a little bit, but tough you can broad. Say broad.
2: All right, here we go. What's your daughter's name again?
0: The one that is
2: my daughter. Yeah.
0: Yes,
2: Benny. And Silas.
0: And Silas is 10.
2: Okay, so you have a 10-year-old and an 18-year-old. Things that would destroy.
0: And we have a 21 and a 19.
2: Well, all right, but you know
0: that's
2: me.
0: There's enough gap there between.
2: Wendy, you know me well enough. At being an only child, I only count the kids that came out of you.
0: I'm only counting the kids that came out of you.
2: But I'm sure Matt's kids are awesome. But we're talking young kids, too. All right? Things that emotionally that we deal with, right? Do you remember playing dodgeball back in Jesseville?
0: Oh, yeah. Oh, yeah.
2: By the way, Wendy from Jesseville, that's where I'm from. Shout out Central Arkansas.
0: It's kind of big. I mean, you know, you can't just throw out Jesseville. People are like, well, whoa, that's huge. What part are we talking about?
2: What part of Jesseville? Yeah, you know, the Jesseville.
0: I could be about a shack.
2: Remember dodgeball, though? You were an athlete. I feel like you were the one, you never got hit first in dodgeball. I always got hit first. Being a fat kid, boom, knocked out first. I just sat it out. Anytime Coach Sovereign,
0: Coach
2: Sutton. Hello. I can't believe we gave him the name Coach. They weren't coaches. Stop. What about Red Rover? I thought of this one too. Zoe, if they play Red Rover today and Zoe got called over.
0: You get clotheslined.
2: Clothesline choke. She'd immediately text me and her mom and want that teacher fired. Was Bennett that way? She's like, you need to get this teacher in trouble.
0: No, Bennett would usually just get a little frustrated the next time, you know, ram somebody completely.
2: But she's
0: over.
2: Also Zoe's parents are me and Briley, not athletes. You, athlete. I'm guessing Bennett did a little athletics.
0: Well, Bennett was she's a soccer player.
2: Yeah, see? So and Zoe pretty, not. Pretty so the minute Zoe got choked in a Red Rover, call the police.
0: Well, and Zoe's a little petite, too.
2: Yeah.
0: You know, Ben's like 5'7", bigger
2: Still,
0: than I am.
2: She ain't going to handle that. What about, when I would call you back on the phone on 1990, when I would call you and be like, and your mom would answer, hello, is Wendy there? They'd give you the phone. Did they ever listen in?
0: We got to stop. That's not how it goes. In my house, it was like this. You pick up the phone and you're,
2: well, first,
0: no, she's already out.
2: How many siblings do you have
0: exactly.
2: for everybody?
0: I have six siblings.
2: A little background on Wendy. Wendy Howerton, you see her billboards. Six siblings. How many bedroom house?
0: Two bedroom house.
2: Yeah, you grew up in it, girl. We told the story last time we were here, you would race the bus home. You would run home, literally jog, because you're a runner.
0: Yeah.
2: We'll get into something I have to deal with running here in a minute. And you would beat the bus home. That was one of your things.
0: Yes.
2: So when I would call and talk to you on the phone, did anybody ever listen in?
0: Oh,
2: did Jessica?
0: 1,000%.
2: Yeah, see?
0: Usually Jessica, right? It was Jessica.
2: So you had a sister listen in.
0: Oh, yes.
2: See, this says calling your friend's house and then you'd have to talk to their parents first. Zoe couldn't handle that.
0: We just talked about this the other day. You have to ask the parent if it's okay for that person to use the phone.
2: And then they would listen in if you had one of them nosy parents. Can you imagine if you were like listening in to Bennett's conversations or just...
0: Oh, that would be death.
2: They couldn't handle it. What about caller ID? They can't handle not having caller ID. Phone rang at your house back in the 90s.
0: You had no idea.
2: You just picked it up and you ran to it. You're like, oh, somebody's calling. Who is it?
0: Especially at our house. It was like someone who's not here.
2: Yeah, somebody's not. Yeah. What about if people knocked on the door?
0: I know, that was weird.
2: Yeah, it's still weird.
0: People knocked on your door, you're like, everyone we know is sitting right here. Who could that be?
2: Who could that be?
0: Did we leave a kid at school? Is there someone, you know, like just...
2: Did either of your parents smoke cigarettes? Yeah?
0: Oh, yes.
2: So, can you imagine smoking in a car with kids now?
0: I would never
2: do that. Like, that was a thing. They're looking at us like we're from space saying these things.
0: That was an awful thing at my house, too.
2: Both of them did?
0: Yes, they both did. But my dad would roll the windows up, and you would get in trouble if you rolled the window down.
2: Oh, man.
0: Like, he was like, no, you are going to inhale this smoke with me.
2: And how many kids are they lugging around with cigarette smoking? Yeah.
0: Oh, yeah, seven.
2: Yeah, you've dealt with some tough stuff. That's why you'd make a good judge. What about the slowness of dial-up internet? They can't handle it if it glitches for a second.
0: Well, to be fair, we didn't even have
2: internet. We didn't have internet, but like even when we were in our, and as we got older, the internet was slow back then. If it didn't work, it didn't work. They can't handle anything if it just drops.
0: Well, everything's so fast. Everything's so fast.
2: I know.
0: Fast,
2: so the minute it gets slow, they're like, Mom! You're
0: like, I don't know, my phone's broke. My phone's broke. No, your phone's not broke. The internet is just down for a moment.
2: Now, with there being six of you, right? I'm guessing the older ones just were the babysitters. First off, you didn't have any money for the parents to leave and go anywhere.
0: Correct. But there were seven of us.
2: Seven. Okay.
0: Yeah, you got to count me, dude.
2: That's true. That's right. So did anybody babysit all the kids? Or was it just Holly and Jessica?
0: So a lot of times, you know, when you got old enough to babysit, if dad was gone working, mom was doing, you know, I don't know. We had to go first. Here's something else they had to do. We had to go to town to get groceries, right?
2: That's true. People that live in Jessieville Hot Springs Village, Hot Springs is 20, at least 20 for my house, if not 30.
0: Yeah, all it's right, about 40 about for 25, you. Yeah. 30. Yeah.
2: And if you wanted Walmart back then.
0: Yeah, you had to go down, what, Airport Road?
2: Yeah, it was 25 minutes away. Now, these kids today, boom, everything's close.
0: Yeah.
2: And open. Stuff back in the day closed at like 9, if not 8.
0: It was like 7 something, yeah.
2: The minute the village got that subway that stayed open till like 10, oh, we might as well have been there in the middle of the night.
0: Oh, yeah, I didn't go there. No, they didn't have that when we were in high school.
2: Yeah, they did, because Holstead and I would go sit in the parking lot like kids do.
0: I wholeheartedly believe that. I was not aware there was a subway because I was still at my home all night.
2: You were at home with seven of you. What about, you know, did you guys have to all get summer jobs?
0: No, in fact, I wanted a job.
2: Just get me out of here.
0: To get a break from all these kids. But so the older two were allowed to get a job and I was the babysitter. I had to keep all, because, you know, everyone else was younger than I was.
2: Yeah.
0: Until eventually at 14... I convinced my mom and dad to let me work at the YCC, the Youth Conservation Corps.
2: Oh, my gosh.
0: So I had to, we would build trails and shelters and bridges and clean the trails. Yeah.
2: Can you imagine Bennett having to do rough drafts of things and having to write stuff out by hand 4 or 5 times? Remember we had to do all that? First, second, and third drafts before computers. You have to write multiple drafts by hand.
0: Oh, yeah.
2: They couldn't handle that.
0: No. Bennett, God bless her sweet little heart. She, a lot of times, well, I'll tell you, the other day she called, she had her first quiz in her class and she was very proud of herself. I was very proud of her. She got a 9 out of 10.
2: Nice.
0: And I said, that's awesome. And she goes, I did that on the first try.
2: Oh, they get tries
0: and
2: now?
0: I was like, what are you talking about? And she says, yeah, I did it on the first try. I said, do you get more than one try? And she goes, you can take it 3 times.
2: We didn't have that back then.
0: We did not have
2: if
0: that.
2: If Coach Oates gave you a test, that was it. Hey, you did bad. Try it again. No, that was it. That was your grade. You're done.
0: Yep, that's it.
2: Especially for dum-dums like me.
0: Oh, it's just...
2: Three or four tries. Coach Oates. Gross. Just dealing with not knowing something. Remember those days? Hey, what's the answer to this? I don't know. Everybody has an answer. Like, why would they even teach math in school these days?
0: Well... I don't know if they do. I mean, I don't know that they have, like a book, like a textbook like we did.
2: Yeah.
0: They get to look it up,
2: right?
0: On the internet.
2: I could not be a teacher now.
0: Could you ever?
2: It's true. No,
0: let's pause that for a moment. Yeah.
2: But in a world where I had a brain to be a teacher.
0: No, not that. That's not the reason.
2: What's the reason?
0: You have to think about that. You're like, Would you ever want to be a teacher?
2: My mom was a teacher. I'd like having summers off.
0: No, your mom. Is a teacher.
2: Yeah,
0: she was a wonderful, fabulous lady. But
2: she's not dead. She still is a wonderful, fabulous lady.
0: But she doesn't teach us any longer.
2: That's true.
0: But did you ever at any point go, I'm going to follow my mom's footsteps?
2: God, no. No, nor did I want to do landscaping like my dad.
0: No, I can see that too.
2: Did you? Because I'm weak and lazy?
0: Because it's outside.
2: Because it's outside. This is how it's like with her. I told you guys, she just sits here and bees mean to me. Before we even got on the air, she goes, you need to drink more water. And I'm like, that's all I drink. Why are you yelling at me?
0: To be honest, what I said was, hey, dude, you probably should drink more water. And you said, stop yelling at me. And I said, that's a valid
2: but
0: point.
2: I
0: was very yelly.
2: I always drink water. You don't know my life. That's all I drink.
0: Okay. Okay. That's good, though.
2: Okay.
0: That's good.
2: You're a big water proponent.
0: All about the water.
2: Former athlete Wendy Howerton in here. Track, you're going to love this story. Ready? I have feet problems because I'm just a problem athletically. So I'm really good friends with Dr. Bright over at the Bright Foot Clinic in Springdale. Mm-hmm. Shout out Dr. Bright. I got some Poshmark shoes. You know what Poshmark is?
0: I do.
2: Okay.
0: To be clear, those are pre-used shoes.
2: Yep, that's right.
0: That's
2: bad idea.
0: I mean, you know,
2: you Poshmark stuff, but not shoes.
0: You don't Poshmark shoes
2: because you're a runner and you know how invaluable feet are.
0: Absolutely.
2: Okay.
0: Yeah.
2: Well, Dum Dum over here Poshmarked some shoes, and then Dum Dum went to Tulsa for his anniversary with his wife. Did a lot of walking. Did a lot of standing at a comedy festival. And like 2 days later, after being in Poshmark somebody else's shoes, I go, Dr. Brad, my foot's broke. And he goes, hey, I really like Brooks Glycerins. And I'm like, all right. You know, you ever heard of the foot? You know your shoes. Brooks are good.
0: Yeah.
2: Glycerins are the ones right now that are the hot one.
0: Okay.
2: So I get on Brooks' website and I type in Brooks Glycerin, my size. He tells me to get wide. I'm like, all right, that's fine. And then I just search and I hit sale. I don't want to pay $200 for shoes if I don't have to because I'm a Poshmark guy. I'll pay $40. So I get these Brooks Glycerins. They come in this, they're a cool blue color. I've got old man eyes. I just see cool blue. I go, perfect. Send them. Boom. So 3 days later, they come. I get the box. My daughter's with me. She goes, Dad, what's in that box? And I go, that's my new shoes. You want to help me open them? I open up these shoes. I'm taking off my shoe right now.
0: Are you wearing them?
2: Yeah.
0: Oh, my gosh. Okay,
2: and she goes, did you buy Disney?
0: I wish you could see this.
2: Yeah. They're Lilo and Stitch. Brooks shoes. I just got them yesterday. And she goes, you're going to send them back? I'm like, no, I like the blue. She goes, Dad, there's a Lilo and on one side. There's a Stitch.
0: Stitch and it a says Lilo. Stitch. It says the word Stitch and then Stitch's face on the other side.
2: So that is Stitch? Because she's like, you don't know who Stitch is? I'm like, I don't know. No, it's a cartoon that was, you know. And so now I have these baby blue, the color of Stitch.
0: Cool blue.
2: Cool blue.
0: Cool blue.
2: And I guess Ohana means family is what she told me. And I'm like, if you say so.
0: Ohana.
2: So she's like, you're going to send them back? I'm like, no, because they're comfortable. I get it. Brooks Glycerins. And yeah. I'm like, they were on sale.
0: And you now we know why.
2: Now you know why. But I posted like a reel on Instagram. And people were like, I got the Aladdin ones. I got the Mickey Mouse. I'm like, oh my God, this is a whole thing.
0: Are any of those people that are posting, any of them over 40?
2: Pretty much. Yeah, actually. Okay. Disney adults.
0: Disney adults, that's what we'll call
2: them. So would you're going to make fun of me for these.
0: No, I'm just going to savor that moment.
2: But that's the reason. If you guys see me out in the wild.
0: When you reached under the desk and you pulled out Stitch.
2: Yeah, that's right. You were not ready for that.
0: I did not see that coming.
2: No, right?
0: I did not.
2: So I wear Stitch shoes now like an 8-year-old. And they were my size. First I got them, I'm like, oh man, I must have ordered a woman's size because these are women. And I'm like, nope, these are for men. And now I have Stitch shoes, and I'm not sending them back. I like them. They're comfortable, and that's the color I like.
0: No, it's a beautiful color.
2: It just has a cartoon character.
0: It definitely has a cartoon character.
2: And though. I'll show you this, too.
0: I can't quit seeing it. I can't.
2: I guess Stitch is like a... Tell everybody who Stitch is that doesn't know. He's a crazy little alien, he's right?
0: Well, yeah, if you've got
2: look,
0: kids.
2: He's got a little bite mark on the Brooks thing.
0: Oh, my gosh. Right? I didn't even see that. There's two.
2: Yeah.
0: There's two bite marks on each side.
2: Two bite marks, because Stitch is a...
0: He's a little crazy purple person.
2: Yeah, so I have
0: Hawaiian.
2: I'm an adult man,
0: alien
2: with adult feet, and I'm wearing little boy shoes.
0: That's actually correct because you said they're for men. I was like, I was getting crazy. I don't know if they're for men.
2: They came in an adult man size. Now I know why they were on sale.
0: Oh, well,
2: because not a lot of men going, oh, give me them Stitch shoes. Then I started thinking, like, what Disney character would I? I'd get Aladdin. If it was Aladdin, I'd be like, hell yeah! I'd be more excited.
0: Not.
2: If I had to wear a Brooks Disney shoe, it would be Aladdin. What about you? Which Disney princess are you?
0: Oh, gosh.
2: Now, keep in mind, people are going to vote for you coming up. Maybe.
0: I don't know. A princess, a Disney
2: brave.
0: Princess.
2: Brave.
0: I was going to say Brave is good.
2: You are brave.
0: Yeah. Also, because
2: you fight.
0: Always like Tangled, too.
2: Yeah. You like being alone.
0: No, because at the end, she's like, I see it. This is, you know, I'm going to cut her hair off to save her people.
2: The ones that fight. I could also see you being Mulan and Pocahontas.
0: Yeah. Those are good. Those are both good, too.
2: The ones that fight. Works with all of Disney princesses fight, except Snow White.
0: They do. You know, they do. That's another
2: thing. You're
0: not
2: Snow White.
0: We didn't have that.
2: You're not Cinderella.
0: No. Well, no.
2: No, you're just not.
0: There's seven of us, and we were all be
2: you
0: Cinderella.
2: Yeah, you weren't Snow White. You were one of the seven dwarfs. That's what, okay. That's what you were.
0: Okay.
2: And I would be Snow White, because I'm delicate.
0: Yeah. You're just sleeping? They're sleeping?
2: Yes.
0: Somebody
2: in fact, what Disney princess am I? Snow White. I'd wear Snow White shoes, and then I'd wear Aladdin shoes. But that's about it. So you would wear Brave Brooks?
0: I'd wear Brave Brooks.
2: Trying to get us an endorsement for Brooks.
0: Yeah, it sounds good. Brave Brooks.
2: Do you run in Brooks?
0: I have.
2: Yeah.
0: For me, after a few years, you know, Brooks are a very good stabilizing shoe. I needed ones that were lighter. You know, you want to go faster.
2: You're such a powerful runner. I don't even know. Like, I wear them because they're cushiony and I'm fat.
0: They are great.
2: So what's the furthest you've run? Have you run a full-on marathon before?
0: Never.
2: Okay.
0: And I cannot lie. I have no desire to go that far.
2: You're like a sprinter.
0: No.
2: Well, you were in high school.
0: I wasn't a sprinter. It was an 800 meter.
2: That's like.
0: It felt like a sprint. It did.
2: So that's.
0: Two laps.
2: Two laps?
0: Yep. That was my main event. And then I ran the 800 and I ran the 400.
2: Okay.
0: And then I did the hurdles and I did the relays.
2: What about a half marathon?
0: High jump. No.
2: What about 5K?
0: Yes, I've done a lot of 5Ks.
2: Okay. I've done a 5K. Did you know that?
0: I did.
2: I did the Glow Run in Tulsa. Briley got me to do it. I did good. I always tell the story. It was like right when you see like the end and it's at night if you don't know what a Glow Run is. And everybody wears white and has glowy wristbands. I, like an idiot, didn't put those two together, wore all black because that's just what I had. And Briley goes, why are you wearing? I'm like, I didn't even think about people not seeing me. So I turned the corner in Tulsa. First off, right out of the gate, boom, they fired off, right?
0: That was good, though. You could kind of sneak up on people. They didn't see you coming.
2: My running friend said, hey, make a playlist. It'll help you go.
0: That's true, too.
2: So I kick it off with Rage Against the Machine because you know me.
0: That makes sense.
2: Bad move. That's a bad idea.
0: That's not a great idea.
2: Let me tell you why it was a bad idea.
0: Because you got all fired up.
2: I took off. I just sprinted. And I'm like, oop. So halfway through Gorilla Radio, not even halfway. I'm giving myself too much credit. Halfway, how long is Gorilla Radio? That's a 3-minute song. That would mean for a minute. It was about for a minute and a half. I ran as fast as I could, which isn't fast. And I got gassed out. So then what I decided was like, okay, every song, run the intro. I would run the intro.
0: That's good.
2: So when they start singing, I'd stop. That was
0: Wait, completely stop running?
2: No, no, no. I'd walk.
0: Yeah. Wait, okay.
2: I would...
0: Jog?
2: Let's be honest. My run is a jog.
0: It was a fast walk.
2: So I would, like this song right now, he's about to start singing. We're in 33 seconds. And then walk for 3 minutes. Now I'm walking.
0: Okay. Okay.
2: And then, you know, like Bulls on Parade would come on, right? And this is 20 seconds, and now I'm walking. So I'd go 30 seconds, walk for 3 minutes. So we turn the corner at the Glow Run in Tulsa in the dark, and I'm walking at this point, but I see the sign, and that's when that runner's high kicks in that people talk about.
0: Okay, yeah.
2: First off, it was like, okay, I'm about done with this.
0: Yeah.
2: But I saw a little kid, probably a little 10, 11, 12-year-old girl.
0: And you were like...
2: And they take your picture of these finish lines.
0: Oh, yeah.
2: And there's a picture of me.
0: Behind
2: the
0: girl.
2: I've said I'm not going to get passed by this little girl. I'm going to make it worse.
0: Oh, no.
2: I am running, and I put my arm out to, like, slow her down.
0: You didn't.
2: I didn't. I just, all right, you're next to me. And I just go like this to kind of slow her down. She had to kind of come back a little bit. And then I just push it a little further so I would not get beat by this 10, 12, 11-year-old girl. So the picture of me that everybody has...
0: It's your arms.
2: ...is me in my all black. And this girl's in bright white with glow stuff. And I'm like...
0: Shining moment.
2: ...giving her like just a little nudge. Just a little, I mean, you're not going to beat me.
0: Just a little proud push.
2: And that was my proudest moment because I finished a 5K. And it's... How many miles is not that mine? It's like 2 miles?
0: 3.2.
2: Yeah.
0: And no, I did it... That's good. That's a good
2: mileage,
0: I did
2: it in about probably like an hour.
0: Oh, okay.
2: No, I think I broke. I think it was honestly like 40-something minutes.
0: It's okay. It's good. I mean, it's a place to start.
2: Can you do it in 20?
0: These days?
2: Could you do it in 20 back in the day?
0: Yeah, yeah, yeah. You had to do it under 20.
2: Oh, wow.
0: Yeah, you had to.
2: What are you, an Olympian?
0: Were you a college athlete or something?
2: Would you do it in a golf cart? I don't think I'd do a 5K in a golf cart in 20 minutes.
0: Yes,
2: I don't think I could. Really?
0: Yeah.
2: Good for you. What was your top speed back in the day that got you the scholarship for the 400?
0: The scholarship was for the eight, really.
2: Okay.
0: 800.
2: Which is four laps.
0: Two laps.
2: Oh, okay. So one lap.
0: I can see how you maybe aren't certain how far you were running.
2: I told you math. We were talking about my math. Why do they even teach math anymore? They don't even teach math.
0: Go for a while and you're like, 36. And I've definitely got a mile. And you're like, no.
2: All right. So what was your best time?
0: In the 800 before college?
2: Whatever got you the scholarship.
0: It was under 220. I want to say it was right at like 219, 220 right there.
2: And I think an 800 would take me about 800. That's what take me. Yeah, I couldn't do
0: it's
2: that.
0: It's the hardest race. It's the hardest race because it's too short to fly out sprint, even back then, which now it's pretty much a sprint. And it was too long. I mean, I just said that backwards. It's too short to strategize, to take your time to figure, and it's too long to sprint the whole entire thing.
2: So talk to me. You know your boy loves horse racing. Talk to me in horse racing terms. Were you a leader or a come from behind?
0: So ironically, I did the exact same thing you did. Every single time I ran a 5K, I would tell myself, okay, Wendy, slow down. I mean, don't do it. Just don't do it. And I hit the button and I take off. And the 400 meters, I am leading everybody. And then
2: they catch up to you. Yeah, but
0: a lot
2: I mean,
0: more that race. But on the 800, I've ran it both ways. It would depend.
2: Really?
0: Sometimes I did on purpose.
2: All right. So see, let's do this. This will be good for me to learn. My horse Mage won the Kentucky Derby. My horse Mage likes to take his time and then take off and catch everybody at the end, what he did.
0: Yeah.
2: And that was fun. Are you a leader or a come from behinder? Like, oh, here comes Wendy.
0: I've done both.
2: Really? You have that thing in your brain?
0: Yeah, I could do both. Yeah.
2: When you ran in high school and you ran against the same Fountain Lake Magnet Cove kids, did you know who you were?
0: Oh, yeah.
2: You knew who they were?
0: And hey, this is another.
2: They knew who you were.
0: Everybody knew who they were. But here's the thing is back then, you couldn't just look them up on the internet. You had to get the paper.
2: Oh, yeah.
0: And read. Like,
2: yeah,
0: what
2: Bob
0: was their...
2: Weisner had to give a write-up on them. Old Bobby Dubs gave a write-up on them. So you didn't have a style?
0: I did it on purpose. You could do which one you want. So for instance, okay. Once I had a bet, start dead last. Start dead, let everybody take off, and then you take off.
2: You just challenge yourself.
0: Well, that one was a bet. I was in the, in fact, it was Stephen Giampoletti, Holly, and Jack Wells.
2: They were like, hey, why don't get a lead?
0: And so I was like, and Coach Pierce was looking at me like, what are you doing? Because the gun started, and I was just kind of flopping on purpose.
2: You did it, really?
0: And then I go, okay, I'm on a run. And they all are dying laughing on the high jump pit.
2: So you just knew you knew you had this group beat.
0: Well, at that point, yeah. I mean, you've run it enough times. I mean, there were a lot of times I was running against the clock.
2: Okay.
0: That's the hardest competitor, obviously.
2: Right.
0: And so you had to.
2: But you didn't have a style. You didn't have a, like, come get me now. You didn't have a, I'm just going to take my time and then sprint that last one.
0: In high school, yeah. I mean, you could do it. Like I said, I could do whatever I wanted in high school. And I did. I loved the outkicking people at the end because that was just my competitive part. Like, okay. I don't have to waste all this energy and now I'll just outkick him at the end. But if I was running for a record or for time, then you just go the entire time. So it kind of depended also on the track meet, what the strategy was. Did we just need to get first and save energy for the 4x4 or whatever?
2: Oh, that's true. It's a track meet. You're running again.
0: Yeah.
2: It's not like Mage ran a race and then like 30 minutes later, he's got to run again.
0: And I explain that a lot of times when I'm coaching too. You know, if I have a parent, because I coach at track at St. Joe's, started their track program 9 years ago. And a lot of times I'll explain like the reason we have your kid in this race.

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1: I had a girl, yes.
2: Did you? I know your mouth. Did you talk trash in the stretch?
1: No. You don't talk. You don't have time to talk.
2: You didn't be like, come on, let's go.
1: She started. Well, what happened is she started hitting me with her baton. It was a 4x4. She hit me with her baton.
2: Oh no!
1: And hit me. And so I was running because we were on that last stretch into the other lane to avoid her.
2: Yeah.
1: And on the straight stretch at the end, the relay. Yeah, you can run in any lane. You know, because that was the last leg.
2: Again, in horse racing terms, that's what Mage did. Mage kicked it outside.
1: Kind of pushed it outside.
2: Rode the rail all the way, hit the stretch, and went bye bye.
1: Yeah.
2: And that's what this Kentucky Derby winners did. So it really doesn't matter. So you were getting hit.
1: She was nailing me with a baton.
2: To try to slow. She was pulling to me.
1: She was totally. Yeah. It wasn't even.
2: If I had a baton, I would have whacked that little kid.
1: You were terrible.
2: I would have. It's Wendy Howerton. She's hanging out. John's in Colorado for the weekend. So we're having a good time on 94.9 Radio. John Dake.
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0: 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Now, here's John and Deke.
1: It is the John and Deke Show. John Gaughan, Wendy Howerton, my pal, hanging out today. Last time I actually saw you, you were at Tzatziki's with your daughter. That was fun to see you. I went to go get my... I walked by, your back was to me, and I saw a girl that looked just like you, but 18. That girl looks like Wendy. Got my tea, turned around, hey, it was you. Then it was your daughter. I was like, it blew my mind, because I wasn't expecting to see you, and it was the first time I had been to Tzatziki's that Bella or Lexi weren't there.
2: Yeah, that was probably the first time I've been there. Neither one of them were there. Lexi
1: is now at Anytime Fitness, and Bella just wasn't working, and I mean, I had some time to kill, and I had like a meeting. I'm like, you know what, I can go to Tzatziki's by myself. Without them there, and that was a big step for me. And then, lo and behold, my other family was there, Wendy and Bennett. So that was fun. We're going to learn our candidate, Wendy Howerton. We'll play a fun game on the show, and I usually do it with John, but we're going to do it with you. It's called King of the Hill. And it was a game we all played in the 90s where you'd push somebody off a hill and the last man, basically the last man standing.
2: So I'm going to push you down the hill?
1: No, we're going to do King of the Hill. We're going to learn about Wendy Howerton, the things that people really want to know about their candidate, favorite foods. I don't care about the issues. We're going to say...

0: I'm going to give you a food, and you're basically going to go either or to the last man standing.
1: Okay.
0: All right. And for those of you who don't know, track scholarship to Arkansas State, best athlete in my high school ever in Jesseville. And she's not going to like a lot of these foods because they're bad for you. And she eats at Tzatziki's a lot, which is good for you. So we're going to learn, does she even like these bad foods?
1: All right.
0: All right. Here we go. You get to go either ors, Pop-Tarts or gummy candy.
1: Pop-Tarts.
0: All right, Pop-Tarts. Pop-Tarts or cheese quesadillas? Just that old. See, she doesn't like them. This isn't going to be fun, but we're going to learn if you even like the snacky snack foods.
1: I guess Pop-Tarts. Pop-Tart.
0: A good Pop-Tart or pigs in a blanket. That's poor people food right there. That's right
1: like
0: up your
1: the
0: alley.
1: You do like. But it depends on what the pig's made of. I know. Why am I so
0: still going
1: thinking?
0: Pop-Tarts?
1: I think I'm just
0: Pop-Tarts or Flamin' Hot Cheetos.
1: Probably Flamin' Hot Cheetos.
0: All right, now we're talking. You have had Flamin' Hot Cheetos.
1: I have.
0: You look like you don't eat anything unhealthy, but you've had Flamin' Hot Cheetos.
1: I've had a lot of, but I do like them every now and then.
0: Flamin' Hot Cheetos or mozzarella sticks?
1: Flamin' Hot Cheetos. I choked on a mozzarella. Can't eat them. Won't eat them.
0: Flamin' Hot Cheetos or fresh baked cookies?
1: Fresh baked cookies.
0: What's your go-to cookie?
1: Chocolate chip
0: cookies. All right, so we're going with Flamin'
1: Hot. My chocolate chip has a lot of chocolate.
0: All right, so your chocolate chip cookies or cupcakes?
1: Mine.
0: Chocolate chip cookies or glazed donuts? Straight off.
1: 100% cookie.
0: Cookies. All right. Chocolate chip cookies or brownies?
1: That's a tough one. Maybe if it's a good gooey brownie.
0: It can be whatever brownie you want it to be.
1: Okay, I'm going to make it that. I'm going to make it a gooey, good chocolate.
0: Gooey, good brownie or chili cheese dogs?
1: Brownie.
0: You don't look like a chili cheese dog girl.
1: No.
0: Even though I know your DNA and how healthy you are, you know, still don't look, that's a compliment. You know what? You don't look like a chili cheese dog girl. Chili, all right, so brownies or sushi?
1: Oh, gosh.
0: Any sushi you want it to be.
1: Ooh, that's a tough one.
0: Sushi shouldn't be in this list.
1: That's a weird one we'll to skip throw
0: sushi.
1: In there.
0: But sushi or macaroni one. And cheese? I mean, brownies or macaroni and cheese?
1: Brownie.
0: Okay.
1: If I'm wasting the calories and the carbs, it's totally on a brownie.
0: This is what this king of the hill of what will Wendy waste her calories on.
1: Yeah, that's it.
0: Brownies or loaded french fries?
1: Brownies.
0: Brownies or fried chicken? Matinee and fried chicken.
1: I do like some fried chicken, but if
0: still going with the good brownies.
1: I'm going to go with a brownie.
0: Brownies or a Hugo's burger?
1: Eesh, gosh.
0: It's good, right?
1: The smoky cheddar, man.
0: That's your go-to? I'm Derek Special just because that's my name. I tell people that they named it after me. They did not.
1: You did tell me that a million years ago. And
0: like,
1: that's
0: my sandwich.
1: Yeah, I actually asked the...
0: back when I went as Derek on the radio, people believed it. Why wouldn't they? It's a good sandwich, though. But you're going to go Hugo's burger?
1: Over a brownie, though? Oh,
0: you still love a gooey brownie.
1: You know, it depends on what time of day it is.
0: Brownie or a good pizza?
1: Brownie.
0: All right, so there you go. Learn your candidates.
1: Yeah.
0: Brownies
1: are
0: your go-to.
1: That's the way to my heart. A warm, gooey brownie.
0: All right.
1: Yeah.
0: And do you make them?
1: Oh, yeah. Oh, yeah. We do a lot of bacon and stuff in the house.
0: Our hotel in Chicago, we went for Noah Kahn up in Chicago, and we stayed at the Palmer House Hotel, home of the brownie. They created the brownie in that hotel. Yeah.
1: I don't feel like that's
0: the Otis Hotel. It is true. I'm not lying. Now, the Derek Special, not named after me. Palmer Hotel, true fact. The brownie was invented in Chicago in that hotel. It was Chicago's oldest and first hotel. Listen to me. I'm like a concierge.
1: That is very cool, but it does feel like fake news.
0: No. So. Palmer Hotel. Look it up.
1: Okay.
0: You can Google right in front of me.
1: That's right. I've got a
0: Palmer
1: right
0: Hotel, first brownie, and then they give it to you, and you're like, that's all right. You know, you expect the first brownie to be like, oh, my gosh, you got to try this one. There's way more. There's better foods in Chicago that you have to try over the Palmer Hotel. But fun fact that it was where it was invented.
1: Yeah, they should have probably perfected that by now, you would think.
0: You would think that they would have a bigger, you know, but, oh, and then by the way, if you get a little bitty brownie, and everybody knows the size of a brownie, it's the size of a CD, if it was like
1: $14. Oh, my word.
0: Because it's Chicago.
1: I really need that to be a spectacular
0: Would you like
1: brownie.
0: To try our brownie? It's $14. I think we're good. I think we're going to be fine with that. So we're hanging out with Wendy Howerton today on the John and Deke Show. You can follow her on her Instagram.
1: Run with Wendy.
0: Run with Wendy.
1: 2026.
0: Run with Wendy 2026. I said I went to Noah Kahn in Chicago. Do you know who that is?
1: I do. I was going to ask how that concert was.
0: It was great. Is he your speed?
1: I like him. I do.
0: You would. You know, you look like a girl that likes Noah Kahn, but not chili cheese dogs.
1: Well, that's a good thing.
0: That's a good thing. That's a compliment. She, if you guys wonder how the connection of me and Wendy, we went to Jesseville High School, K through 12, baby.
1: Woo-woo.
0: Kindergarten through 12th grade. And then we attended, we've decided it was homecoming and a prom together.
1: Yes. Yep. Yep.
0: We went twice because I was like, well, you thought it was only once. And then we keep having different pictures. The homecoming was.
1: We did go to homecoming and then prom.
0: Yeah.
1: Yeah.
0: Okay. I thought it was only one, but then I was like, oh, yeah, we had the basketball thing where I was on the basketball team and I'm using air quotes.
1: Yeah, but you were the manager.
0: And I was the manager long hair and I didn't want to play sports.
1: Well.
0: And I didn't, but I was also on the track team, shot put and discus. And I made my poor mom, I go, Mom, I want a pole vault.
1: Did you really?
0: She bought me back in the day.
1: Oh, my God.
0: $80 shoes to track meet with spikes so I could pole vault with Ryan. What was that guy's name? Ryan?
1: Ryan, gosh, what was his name? He got a scholarship.
0: Yeah,
1: to
0: he was
1: University
0: great.
1: Of Arkansas.
0: We had a good pole vaulter.
1: Oh my gosh, how did I forget his last name?
0: His name was Ryan, though. We had his first name. But yeah, like I was Sharon. Bad. I was bad at discus. I was bad at shot put.
1: He, I would never have suggested you to do
0: none of it. No. And then back, well, and shout out to Mr. Civils in the band. I wanted to play drums because, I mean, I love music. And he's like, Derek, you can't play band. You can't play drums. And play football. And in Jesseville, everybody made the football team. There's no trying out.
1: No,
0: they wanted guys my size to be on the football team. But there, we didn't have what you kids in Fayetteville and Springdale, tryouts. Everybody made it. If you went and wanted to do it, you're just on the team.
1: Showed up. Yeah.
0: Now, that's a thing. We played the game earlier of like, what couldn't our kids handle? We should almost flip it. Like, I couldn't handle having to try out.
1: Talk about getting picked last and kicked.
0: Could you have handled in 1990, whatever, a TikTok or Snapchat and stuff like that?
1: No, that just would feel cruel, I think.
0: Like, I can't even imagine having whatever I wanted right in my hand. That would have been such a problem. I'd have probably ended up like Logan Paul if I had YouTube back in the
1: 90s. I still would have had nothing, so it may not
0: have
1: affected
0: me as much. What do you mean?
1: I'd be like, hey, Derek, come over. Let me use
0: your
1: phone. All
0: right, yeah, let's take your life, but it's 2026. Would 15-year-old you of you had a phone?
1: No, absolutely not.
0: Okay. Would 15-year-old you had a cable?
1: Probably not.
0: Would 15-year-old you, so no phones, so that means no texting.
1: No.
0: No phones, no texting. Would you have had a PlayStation would they have been like here? Would they have splurged for everybody? But then you would have fought over it, over a game system. Of course, we had Nintendo back then.
1: Well, I didn't have any of that. We had somebody who gave us one of their old Atari systems after we got a television, and you could plug it in the back and do that. So we had that.
0: But you guys would fight over who got to go.
1: I was not good at it.
0: Now, if you had no phone, you had no earbuds. Like all these things that our kids just take for granted.
1: We didn't have any of that. We would have had any of that.
0: Now, if Jesseville, do you think Jesseville now has Chromebooks?
1: I'm sure.
0: I don't know about that.
1: Yeah, I'm sure.
0: We're so far advanced up here in Northwest Arkansas. And to be fair, I'm very biased towards loving Northwest Arkansas. You're listening to two people that were from Central Arkansas that chose to get the hell out of there. And we have people that still live down there, including your family.
1: Yes.
0: And we're like, why haven't you left? And all, you know what? All they do is bitch about hot springs. I got multiple people down in hot springs. This town is dirt. It's so crime. But you can come up here. Well, it's not the only part of Arkansas you can live in.
1: But, you know, they do. My family does enjoy the kind of slower paced.
0: Yes. My parents came up here for Jackson's baby shower. You'd have thought I put him in Detroit. The traffic. Oh, my God. I'm like, Mom, calm down. I just did a week in Chicago. You want to talk traffic? I just got out of St. Louis. You want to talk traffic? We had nothing up here compared to compared to the village.
1: There's only one road there.
0: Right? There's one road to get through. Now, I just know all the answers to this because you were poor. Would you have had any of you had a smartwatch? Any of the Reeds had an Apple Watch? No?
1: No. The only way we would have anything remotely like that would have been if someone had a phone that, but you know, we still wouldn't have because you'd still have to pay for that service.
0: Yeah.
1: And that wouldn't have, there's just no way.
0: Would you guys have splurged on an Alexa?
1: Maybe if it was like, hey, everybody, and this is assuming that, you know, relatively speaking, like financial wise, then transferred to 2026.
0: Okay.
1: Assuming that we all were like, hey, we would really like this. Let's all ask for that for our one Christmas.
0: Now, I'm going to say we grew up in the 90s. I'm going to say families like yours in 2026 wouldn't have these things with seven kids.
1: No, there's no way.
0: Like, what was your dad's job?
1: He was a construction worker.
0: What was your mom's job? Mom?
1: Mom.
0: Yeah, so one income. Seven kids.
1: Now, I, you know, as we got older, she went and worked in like at a restaurant and cleaned.
0: So I think most people with your lifestyle in 2026 wouldn't have these things. And I mean, it's just these things that Bennett and Zoe and your other kids and Silas, how old? Silas is 10? Mm-hmm. Does he have a phone?
1: No.
0: What age is he going to get a phone? What age did Bennett get a phone? Because Bennett was alive for, she was young for phones.
1: Yeah, Bennett got one a little bit earlier than I wanted because her dad bought it for her. But Silas will probably get, I would say probably
0: 12, 13. For one?
1: Oh, yes.
0: Yeah.
1: Oh, yeah. 12, 13. But you know what? I will say this too, though. That has really slowed down because of the no cell bell to bell.
0: That is true.
1: I mean,
0: but if people freak out, she emails me. She can email me from school.
1: Yeah. But I mean, so the kids aren't seeing other kids messing with their cell phones all day.
0: It's an addiction. I mean, if Lexi and I are watching a movie and I'm in on the movie and she pulls her phone up, I immediately have to get my phone and see what I'm missing. So I'm like, we have a rule at our house. Like, this is a phone down show.
1: Yeah, we have that. And we have no phones at the table.
0: And then we have a rule. Then we just have shows that we like to, that we know we're going to be on our phone, but let's have something on. We're just so obsessed with like screen. It's like an inception. You're on your screen on your hand and there's a screen in front of you. And then sometimes now with college football coming back and NFL here, my YouTube TV can split into four games. So I'm watching four games and my phone. And you're just like, and we wonder why we're ADD riddled and taking anxiety medicine.
1: Well,
0: because we're over-riddled with everything and constant having to know stuff first and what's going on, and nothing changes. Nothing's worse for people's mental health when they go to the movies and they turn their phone off and they turn it back on and they've been away from everybody they love for 2 hours for a movie in the dark, and then guess what? Nobody texts you. You didn't mean it's nothing. Oh, you're just like, oh, but my family's that. They don't think about you. Go enjoy your movie and turn your phone off. Now, do you guys go to the movies a lot?
1: Matt would go all the time.
0: Yeah?
1: If he could. Yes. He's a huge movie person. I am a movie every now and then.
0: We've been on a date before and saw The Fugitive. Do you remember that?
1: I do.
0: Yeah. Back when The Fugitive came out. That was a great movie.
1: Wait, you mean you and I?
0: Yeah.
1: No, I don't remember going to watch that. I remember the movie.
0: Well, you were with me.
1: I feel like that's made up.
0: It's not made up. Why would I pick a movie? Why would I pull that? You act like we didn't go on.
1: We didn't go on.
0: We hung out a lot.
1: We did, but
0: we
1: went
0: to the Hot Springs
1: that.
0: Mall and went to The Fugitive.
1: The reason that surprises me is because I
0: the reason is because
1: hated movies. I was like,
0: but that's probably
1: saw five in my whole life in high school.
0: But I was a teenage boy and you were the girl that would do stuff with me.
1: No,
0: and by do stuff, I mean like go stuff where we never have done it. We said this 20 times. Physically have never done anything. But hang out and do stuff? Yeah, you went to The Fugitive.
1: Oh,
0: with
1: no,
0: me.
1: We did all sorts of stuff. I just don't remember watching that.
0: Well, I do. You're a bigger part of my life than I was yours, apparently.
1: But no, it's not that. It's that I'm just not a movie person. But you know what? I'm sure
0: I got
1: you're right.
0: You out of that house. I was probably your
1: you
0: night.
1: We did get
0: I
1: out
0: had to
1: of that
0: be
1: house.
0: The boy that walked into that house and be like, can I have that one? Which one? Move these herds of cats?
1: Could you move the cigarette?
0: Oh, man. I probably forgot about that one.
1: Yeah.
0: But your whole family's nice. And my family, too. I did take your other sister, Holly, to Pearl Jam.
1: I do remember that.
0: So you remember me taking your sister,
1: yes,
0: but not you.
1: Because I was like, what? You're taking her to Pearl Jam?
0: Yeah.
1: I do. Yeah. But y'all were older, and she was here for a little bit.
0: Is that when we went? I lived with your sister. It was me and Nicole and Deve.
1: Yeah, I think that was when she lived here.
0: Yeah, it was me and Nicole.
1: I think when she was faking like she was going to college and she wasn't.
0: Is that what she did?
1: I'm just teasing.
0: That's what I did.
1: That was kind of what she did.
0: The minute I got into radio, I quit going to school. I would have Tuesday, Thursday classes, and I wouldn't go Tuesday. I'd be like, I'll catch up on Thursdays. And then on Thursday, I'd be like, you know what? I missed Tuesday. Let's just start fresh next week, and we'll kick its ass. And I just didn't go. And then I signed up for the wrong classes. I signed up for political science thinking, hey, I'll learn all about the government here. No. In political science, you learn about Japan's government and England's government and how they do their stuff. And I had no interest in that. And the minute I got into radio, I go, this is it, Mom. You don't have to pay this anymore.
1: But you knew you wanted to do this.
0: Oh, forever. Yeah. I came up here to not be in Hot Springs Village anymore and went to use his college as an excuse. Had to go to a year of Garland County first to get enough.
1: Yeah.
0: Is that what it is now?
1: I mean, not in WAC.
0: No, it was Garland County Community College back then. It's probably something else now.
1: Yeah, it was
0: like Hot Springs, whatever.
1: Natural
0: Park. Anyway,
1: something.
0: Didn't have the Jesseville High School credits to get into U of A, but Garland County, I did really well.
1: Well, there you go.
0: Because they were my people, just a bunch of deadbeats going to the community college, and I thrived.
1: But some people do that because they're a specific trade or something they want to do. So,
0: well, I got into that, and then got enough credits to come to the U of A because the basketball team was winning, and I just wanted to come up here and watch games.
1: That makes total sense.
0: And I told my parents that. But they wanted me out of the house. Now that I've had teen kids, I know why they were like, "All right, bye. Let's get you out of here." Now, are you having a hard time? Bennett's going to U of A, but does she live at home?
1: No, they all live. Well, Lauren lives in a house now, but Grace and Bennett are both at the university.
0: But they don't, you see them like regular?
1: We don't see them.
0: But you still got the baby at home.
1: Still got a 10-year-old, yeah. No, the girls, they're in class and they're all KDs, Kappa Delta. So that right now, this is that first semester that takes up a lot of their time. Any extra time they have, they're doing some event there or function. But Bennett will breeze through every now and then. Grace will breeze through every now and then. We've probably seen him at the house maybe twice since
0: school started.
1: Since.
0: This is their freshman.
1: Yes.
0: Okay. So Zoe will be, she'll go to school with them in two years. Yeah. She'll be Bennett will be a junior and Zoe will be a freshman. Mm-hmm. That'll be fun. Because I think Zoe's leaning into the U of A now because her buddies are going to go there. She realized she can zip right into U of A through Don Tyson School of Innovation. And I'm just like, why would you spend any money? Go live in Colorado once you graduate. And I think that's kind of clicked for her. I said, hey, but by all means, shoot your shot. Try to get your Colorado scholarship and we'll help you out. But U of A is pretty much going to be paid for because she's doing really well. And give me some tips as a teenager parent. Does she need to crush that ACT or SAT?
1: So another thing is... when we were kids, you took the ACT, and if you did worse the second time, it could actually bring your score down.
0: Ah.
1: That is not the case anymore. So take the ACT as many times as you can.
0: Okay.
1: If they take your cumulative, whatever your highest score is in whatever section, you get to take that and then drop your, like if say.
0: Really?
1: Yes.
0: So they're, all right.
1: Take
0: so
1: that as
0: keep
1: many
0: going
1: until
0: you get a 30.
1: Yeah, exactly. Well, and the 34 is the... That's the mark where you get a lot of the scholarships.
0: And everybody also told me, have her take the pretest and have her take all the coaching.
1: Yes, definitely do that. In fact, started early. Started
0: I think she's already
1: early.
0: Done a couple. Yeah, she started doing all that stuff.
1: Yeah.
0: Isn't that crazy? They go to all this school and it just comes down to that one test.
1: Well, that's what law school is.
0: Yeah.
1: You know, it comes down to, are you going to practice or not? Well, you have
0: so
1: to
0: I could literally never go to law school and just take the bar and become a lawyer?
1: I don't know about that.
0: Okay.
1: But it all comes down to that test. I mean, if you go and you are there...
0: So you can get straight A's at law school and flunk the bar and they'll be like, sorry.
1: Yes.
0: Wow. How long was law school for you?
1: 3 years. It's a three-year program.
0: All right. Yeah. Did you pass the bar the first time?
1: I did. Is
0: that a thing like driver's test where people take it 3 or 4 times?
1: Yes. And that is one test I did not pass first was my driving test because I was like, I think I got this. Have you seen the drivers out there?
0: Yeah.
1: I'm good. And I didn't study.
0: And you didn't study. And
1: I
0: then,
1: did not.
0: Yeah. Well, Zoe didn't pass it the first time and I didn't pass the first time. But bar, do you have multiple lawyer friends that have to take it twice?
1: I have a few that have to take it more than once.
0: That didn't really mean anything. Now they kind of get, some people just need to see what it is and be like, oh, okay. This is it.
1: Yeah,
0: and
1: some people too, they didn't really have plans of taking the Arkansas bar. Like they might have had plans to go to a different, you know, they may have gone to school here, but they're going to take the bar in like Colorado. I have a friend who did that, and he's an attorney in Colorado. But then there's some people who did that and then said, oh, you know what, I'm going to go ahead and stay. So maybe they didn't take the Barbary course, or maybe they weren't studying those pretests.
0: Ah.
1: So when it came time for the bar, they maybe hadn't. You know,
0: I had a law school girlfriend at TU when I was going to TU. I wasn't going to, when I lived in Tulsa, I had a law school girlfriend in Tulsa, and I had a flashcard her. I feel like I just osmosis some information like torts.
1: Yeah, so
0: I look like a guy that doesn't know what torts are.
1: Could you represent me in a personal injury matter if you know?
0: I feel like I could based on I'd have to read the flashcards and be like, yeah, that's it. There you go.
1: Yeah, just to review those and.
0: I feel like if I had some flashcards, I could represent
1: that's
0: you.
1: That's fabulous. I've got a consult coming in on Friday. Yeah, you want to just pop in?
0: Like,
1: and,
0: you tell them like,
1: well,
0: hey,
1: you know what? This
0: I'm
1: going to
0: get some tea, but this is Deke from John and Deke,
1: but guess what? He slept in a Holiday Inn last night.
0: I did flashcards one time with an Indian girl in TU, and I could probably get you off on this. So let's make it happen. We were hanging out with Wendy Howerton. You know who she is. Follow her on her Instagram at runwithwendy26, right?
1: 2026, but yes. Runwithwendy 2026.
0: Runwithwendy 2026. And then, of course, our Instagram.
2: Follow us at John and Deke and at Good Time Deke.
0: Thanks for hanging out today. It really came in helpful when John decided to come to St. Louis. I was like, why didn't you just fly out from St. Louis? Like, we should have done that. We should have gone to ACDC, taken him to the airport, and him fly
1: and
0: right
1: jump
0: to
1: over.
0: Straight shot. But he wanted to come back and fly out of XNA. as you're running for judge, have you driven the new Highway 42?
1: Was
0: that part
1: of
0: your thing? That's right around my house.
1: I did. They did, you know, the little ribbon cutting for that, and that was a phenomenal turnout.
0: Yeah. Wasn't it crazy? I mean, we live right there, so I was like, why are all these people here?
1: Yeah.
0: And I'm like, oh, okay.
1: That's going to be awesome, though.
0: Yes. It takes a lot of time off going to the airport.
1: Yeah. Yeah.
0: And getting to Siloam/Tulsa for me.
1: Yeah.
0: You zip, boom, right out, right, you're past Springdale. Yeah, you're right into Tawnytown. So, yeah, go check it out. It's the new 42. 42. And you got to drive it like day one?
1: Well,
0: or did you do the ribbon cutting?
1: No. So you couldn't really drive it on that during the ribbon cutting. You had to wait for all that. And yeah,
0: okay.
1: For them to get done. So, but I could drive over there and see it and whatever.
0: They didn't put you in a convertible so you could wave at everybody with a sash that
1: time.
0: Says future judge?
1: No, they did
0: Can
1: not.
0: Can I get you a sash that says future judge?
1: Yeah.
0: New judge?
1: That would be fabulous.
0: Or when's the date to vote?
1: Queen of Highway 42.
0: When's your date?
1: November 3rd.
0: That's Zoe's birthday.
1: Early voting starts October 19th, and then voting is Zoe's birthday.
0: There you go. October 19th, early voting, November 3rd, and Washington County.
1: Yep.
0: Wendy Howerton, for judge. She's wearing the T-shirt, so I don't have to think about it. I can just read your shirt. So I need one of those.
1: You got it.
0: Do they make them in Derek sizes?
1: It's actually called the Deke.
0: The
1: if
0: Deke.
1: Say, can I get the Deke?
0: Deke size. It's also used to cover small cars.
1: No, it's not.
0: No,
1: the
0: okay.
1: Deke. I've
0: All
1: got
0: right.
1: it.
2: 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John and Dee.
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4: From the Northwest Arkansas Traffic Network, taking another look at your Friday morning commute. Things are starting to clear up quite nicely. Just some light delays left in Bentonville on 102 and Southwest Regional Airport Boulevard. Also seen a few delays on MLK right around by 49. And still a little slow on Mission and Fayetteville as you get to that 265 intersection. From the Northwest Arkansas Traffic Network, I'm Bob Booty.
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0: The John and Deke Show is brought to you by Ben Franklin Plumbing and Big Whiskeys of Northwest Arkansas. 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
1: What is up, Loyal and Royal Army? It is Deke for the rest of the week. John, back to Colorado, straight off our trip from AC/DC and Foo Fighters. Tuesday in St. Louis, John and Deke road trip. Guys, that was so good. Our videos and pics are up on my Instagram at GoodTimeDeke. If you want to go check them out, follow me on Instagram and I will
2: at GoodTimeDeke
1: follow you right back. Such a good time we had. It was me and John and my middle daughter, Bella, and then John's bestie, Jerry from Colorado, whose kid goes to St. Louis. So he just flew out to that show. We roll into St. Louis and the GPS goes, hey, you got 3 blocks to go, but that'll be 40 minutes because downtown St. Louis with a big rock show is a big mess. So Bella and I jump out of the car, go check in. Jerry met us at the hotel. He already got my place in line. This isn't a joke. When he got there in place in line, behind me was like 80 people checking in. This hotel was packed because it was like basically next to the venue. So we check in, we walk over, and we get in a little early, and Foo Fighters go on right at 7 o'clock. Right at 7, and Bell and I are side stage, and Jerry and John's tickets were upper level straight on. So we had two different perspectives of the show. But Bell and I were a little close, but on our side stage view, I could see the clock. Foo Fighters walked on at 7 o'clock and got off at 8:10, and then 8:45 comes, and Angus Young at 70-something years old, I think Brian Johnson is like 79. I'm just gonna let you guys know my expectations were kind of low because I'm like, well, they're my dad's age, how good can they be? Joke's on me, they were unbelievable. Seriously, go pick the videos up on my Instagram at GoodTimeDeke and watch how Angus Young still has it. It was crazy for me when I got home to show my 16-year-old daughter. She's like, dad, let me see your videos of the show. And she saw these guys that look like her grandpa out there hopping around crushing it. So I just go to YouTube and I go AC/DC 1976 to see if I can get any live footage. Now, obviously, Bon Scott was in the band in 1976 and he passed away. And she's like, is that the same guy? I go, not the same lead singer, but look at that guitar player in his fun little outfit. Now he's just grandpa in a fun little outfit and he's still got it, dude. It's so good. So then I pull up some Brian Johnson footage, like one of their first shows together. They still have it at 79 and 72. So good. So yeah, pics and videos over that AC/DC Foo Fighters show. One time thing. Now you're going, why, Deke, did the Foo Fighters have to fill in for the Pretty Reckless? Well, if you watch the game, Seattle Seahawks beating New England off of Drake May being stupid. Taylor Momsen at halftime from the Pretty Reckless, she played with the boys from Soundgarden and Mike McCready from Pearl Jam of Soundgarden. So that is why. She even told the radio show, she called in to a Seattle radio show and said, hey, listen, the boys in Soundgarden, that's how it all went down. The boys in Soundgarden asked her to do it. She goes, that's cool. We got a headlining gig. I can move. But, oh, wait, I got to be there a day before. We're playing a stadium show with AC/DC. So she talked about how she had to make the phone call to Angus and be like, hey, listen, I'm going to have to miss the St. Louis show. But I got Dave Grohl, and Dave Grohl mentioned it multiple times on stage opening for AC/DC, how excited he was and how as a little kid he watched their movie like in 1980s and decided that minute because of that band he wanted to open for them. And he said he was at Kenny Jenkins' house and he said, and Kenny Jenkins is here tonight. And sure enough, his childhood friend, when he was 11, went to the St. Louis show so he could see his buddy, who he's best friends with Dave Grohl, be at his best night and open for his favorite band. Really cool moment. Glad we got to go. And if you were there and said hey to us, which a lot of you did, over under on how many people stopped John and Deke on the concourse was like 6 people. Like, Deke, John, what do you got? What do you mean, what are we doing here? We're the same reason you're here. AC/DC Foo Fighters right up the road in St. Louis. And let me say something one more time about St. Louis, just being as a society here in Northwest Arkansas, if we think a big act show, oh, let's just go down to Dallas, go to Texas, go to St. Louis is closer from our studio across from the mall. It's closer to Busch Stadium where the Cardinals play and the TWA Dome, which that's a whole other conversation. St. Louis has a freaking dome for their football team that hadn't been there in 10 years, and they keep it up. It's nice. But our studio is closer to that part of St. Louis than where the Mavericks play, and don't even get me started on going to Arlington. So the perception for Northwest Arkansas that we just need to go to Dallas for shows. No, you don't! St. Louis. AC/DC, Foo Fighters. Oh, it was so good. Again, check my Instagram. I got good videos, gang. I was close.
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1: And praise be to Angus Young. He is a machine. Oh, it was so good. We're going to have Wendy Howerton coming up. She's my childhood friend. She's going to fill in with me and John next on 94.9 Radio. John Deke.
0: It's the Sonic Drive-In with John and Deke. Presented by Sonic, Northwest Arkansas's morning show for 30 years. John and Deke.
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1: You're right. All right. All right. All right. All right.
0: Broadcasting from the Sam's Furniture Studios. 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

0: Hey, Loyal and Royal Army, are you tired of paying for things? 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Gas up, groceries up, dining out up, electricity's up. 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
3: For the Northwest Arkansas Traffic Network, I'm John Runyon. Here's a look at your traffic update. No accident report right now, but we do have a grass fire on I-49 southbound just before you get to Bentonville. It is quite hazy there. Of course, fire trucks are on the scene as we speak. We do have some moderate traffic along I-49 southbound coming out of Bentonville and Rogers at this time as well. Buckle up and be safe. That's your traffic update from the Northwest Arkansas Traffic Network. I'm John Runyon.
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3: For Northwest Arkansas Traffic Network, I'm John Runyon. Here's a look at your traffic update. Well, so far so good this Friday evening. We do have some moderate traffic along I-49 southbound coming out of Rogers and Bentonville this time, so do be careful there. Also be careful around MLK Boulevard in Fayetteville, along with Weddington Drive as you get off of I-49 southbound in Fayetteville as well. Buckle up and be safe. That's your traffic update from the Northwest Arkansas Traffic Network. I'm John Runyon.
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0: Northwest Arkansas's morning show for 30 years. And now in afternoons, John and Dee. Travel on my left, travel on my right. Classic.
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